disarray. Afraid that if I look you in the face, I might get away. I figure this is how I'm raised. My dad did it the same, and over time you'd be like mom and just figure this is the

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She said, honey, what would you do if you'd have never met me? I just laughed, said, I don't know.

never speak a sound. And you are so gay with Parisian demands. You can run around. Your view of society screws up my mind like you'll never know. Lead me away. Come inside, see my mind. Incul-

eyes, your eye shadow and glitter is out of sight. No court is on, could begin.